0: 6 Charles.
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1: 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Greetings, dispatch on the air, Shawnee EMS. BLS party response, 30 minutes on Mill Road, Bradley Senior Living, assisted side, room number 307. 96-year-old female in the fall with a head shake. Unwitnessed. Bridgeport Avenue to Farm Road Crossing, your timeout is 2015.

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1: 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It was lost information on the street.

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0: 503. You guys using a hydrant out there?
1: Yes, sir. You got calls on it?
0: Yeah, it's affirmed. It's just one.

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For the 48-year-old male softball. 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

respond to your second active call. Second full crew is needed. Priority 1 ALS, number 38 Nora Avenue. To the 48-year-old male on a fall, not alert. The driver is needed. Repeating, senior ambulance respond. Priority 1 ALS, 38 Nora Avenue. To the 48-year-old male on a fall, not alert. The driver is still needed at 2038, standing by.

0: 41 Skogarnet Street, Unit 312, the Shady Knoll, for the investigation. Possible electrical hazard. Repeating, Seymour Fire Department response, the Shady Knoll Healthcare. 41 Skogarnet Street, Unit 312, for the investigation into a possible electrical hazard. 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

0: 7 at exit, please.
1: Unidentified northbound between 38 and 39 northbound. The MBA, roll over, cars on the roof. Doing the left shoulder median.
0: Quindria.
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0: already going to be opening it up a little bit. 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

0: 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I did a quick investigation for FF office to come in to speak tomorrow. And we terminated all units.
1: ALS to Yale with Quad 1 Rider, medic on board.

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1: Thank you, responding for Medic 1.
2: Medic 2, I need a paramedic for this.
1: Medic 2 received. 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Medic 3 to Milford. 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Paramedic.

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1: Utility 4.
0: Utility 4 is going to be remaining at Station 1. We're just going to be off the portables, so it'll show up as Utility 4.
1: Roger. Operating off portables, so 0600.

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0: Yes.

Osage, number 10 Reservoir Manor, unit 3Rs in Romeo. 45-year-old male ED, SI. Repeating Seymour Anvil's response, firing QBLS to stage, number 10 Reservoir Manor, unit 3Rs in Romeo. 45-year-old male ED, SI, at 2036, standing by.

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The 60s female here in Thorough Bend at 2326 Standing.

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0: 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BLS is fine.
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0: Pulling into Griffin now, he wants to do a turnaround, 4th Whitaker.
1: Yeah, that'll work.
0: Alright, 9 is telling you we're out of Griffin, do a quick turnaround.
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Believes it might be fire-related.

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out south for number 56 Shane Drive for the working structure fire. Repeating, Seymour Fire Department, respond with your tanker, number 56 Shane Drive, Cliff, South Salisbury, for the working structure fire at 126, standing by.

0: 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With the fire alarm sounding, no fire or smoke, we'll be out there.
1: This is Santa Buffalo, fire
2: alarm sounding. Engine 6, Medic 3, EMS Alpha response. 67 Red Bush Lane, cross of Foxwood Lane and Swanson Drive.

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0: Central Century, I'm actually going to reroute you at 67 Redbush Lane. I just did pick up priority, put that as priority.
1: What was the address?
0: 67 Redbush Lane.

0: to multiple power lines down on our side. 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Notice something, got a car over there. And UI is en route.
1: We got a call. Caller said he was on Marshall near Conair Road. Stating O2 was down in front of the wire behind him. We'll have the unit check it out.
0: Red Bush Lane is going to be closed off by a down power line on the Boston Post Road side. We're going to have to go up through Woodruff Road. Quinn 3, be advised.
1: Okay.

0: 26.
1: On our side, prior to Marshall and Conair, we're going to see if we can't make our way through.
0: 10-4.
2: Quinn 5 to Medic 3 and Quinn 3. Woodruff is also blocked by a downed tree prior to Red Bush. You're going to have to find another way around.
0: Public Service, 80 Brooklawn Drive, cross of Brooklawn Court and Tomahawk Lane.

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Going down Mountain Road up 67 to George's Hill Road in Salisbury that way.

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1: Are you unable to access your vehicle because of that road?

0: Yes. 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
2: 25.
4: We're going to need UI notified. At this location, there is a tree not only to the house, but also on power lines to the house. I'm looking for a tree for it.

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0: Third Road is impassable. Got a tree down on the orange side of the train overpass, and also a tree down on our Staley side of Oxford. UI's best access might be coming from the 95 south.
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3: 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Be out investigating.
0: In front of 37 Cheryl Ann, tree down, pole down, wires down, in Bath Colton. UI pole 4552.

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3: 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Down two houses. Pole number 4814. I do have live wires down.

0: on the road headed towards Georgia's Hill. I got any directions to get there.
1: Are they out of the house? Stand by.
2: Here comes Pendleton. 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
3: Kettletown and Maple Tree Hill to Georgia Hill, and then Shane will be on the right, FD4, is that right? Kettletown to Maple Tree Hill to Georgia Hill. Shane Drive will be on your right off of Georgia Hill. 19, thank you.
4: UI to take that wire when they are available. That's going to stay there. We're going to work on getting a generator for them. We're clear.
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1: Alright, North Georges Hill, and what is the cross street?
0: There's a sign saying Kettletown, Kettletown State Park straight ahead.
1: I'm not really sure where that is. If you can get to Georges Hill Road, Shane Drive is off of Georges Hill Road. It's a dead end street.
2: Alright, Seymour. Seymour 19, if you're near the park and you're on Georges Hill Road, Shane Drive should be just north of Amos White Road. If you're by the park, that's probably where you're near.
3: Bandit 7 to Milford, in front of 449 Burnt Plains Road, large tree across the road, no wires, almost impassable, just noted.

0: Nelson, a bouncing intersection of Maple Tree Hill. 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
1: Over. AT&T pole, 5300. 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

0: 5.
1: Cedarhurst Road is unpassable at Forest Road. We have a tree down across the road and wires from UI pole 2071 are down also.
0: Stop.
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0: Hey, location is 3 down again. We're at West River, Linda Ann, coming down Linda Ann. We have nothing yet. Selfers.
1: Engine 6.
0: That was 40, Christopher.
1: That's affirmative. I'll put you on it.
0: We're going to have to reroute Christopher off of Sealy. He's going to be blocked by two secondaries.
1: That's

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1: Tanker 19, turn that right onto Georgia Hill. We're going to go up West River and see if we find anything. Georgia's Hill, and then that's going to lead you all the way down. Stay on that road.

Station 3, Station 1. Report of a possible accident, Route 8, northbound, prior to 12A, which is Howe Avenue. Report of a tree down and possibly a truck hit the tree. That's for Station 3, Station 1. Possibility of an accident, Route 8, northbound, prior to 12A, which is Howe Avenue. One caller only reporting a tree down and a truck possibly hit the tree after a fell. That was 210.

0: is country south. This area is passable.
1: Yeah. Priority. Route 8 northbound. Prior to 12 Alpha for the MBC versus 3. Repeating shell name as first call in town, BLS priority. Route 8 northbound, in the area 11 on to 12 Alpha for the MBC for a tree down and a truck that hit the tree. 10 out is 211.
2: Possibly a tree down, and then a vehicle drove into the tree after it fell.
0: Update received, thank you.
3: Very minor structural damage, no more hazards here, power's out. We're going to be clear.

0: God.
1: Their services are both off the house. Multiple trees. We're making our way to 40.
0: Five, eight, six, eight.
2: Hi, Victor

Maryland and Talmadge Drive, in front of UI pole 4620. Two large trees waters down both streets.

0: 6 is on scene. It's going to be a quarter mile prior to the Prospect Street overpass. Got a tree down on the roadway. Multiple vehicles off to the side of the road. Car 6 Liberty, come in.
1: Mill Road, cross of Lakeview Drive and Indian River Road.
0: Engine 32 for 3 same traffic.

0: pass all these tankers here? 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
1: Roger.
2: Anchor 33 from Oxford.

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We're just going to be standing by for EMS to evaluate one.

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1: Usually the corn building collapse, gas leak, they said building pressure rise.
0: My screen is showing very soon, is that accurate?
1: I'm not sure how many units corn has out there. You could have priority one.
0: Tempo, priority one. Five, 4, 7, 3. We'll be 3 down to the fire. Service going to the house. We'll be clear. We can take that Cascade Boulevard call.

No answer with the building department. PD advised that Public Works is going to come to the police headquarters, and they're going to give them a list of all the places that they need to go.

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1: Down to 30 Tomahawk Lane.

0: 15 Tumble Brook. That's NET 5191. Full train is to help. 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We're still working to the address for shoot for.
1: Ten six.
2: You can have 16.3 and 40 Christopher. 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
1: Okay.

0: ょう。
1: No injuries, EMS is clearing. 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
1: Refire dispatch on the air. Derby engine 13. Request to respond into Orange. First Nation coverage while they respond to multiple incidents. Repeating, Derby fire dispatch on the air, Derby engine 13 on the assignment. Respond into Orange for station coverage while they respond to multiple incidents. At 2:33 hours, Derby dispatch standing by.
3: Buzz on a second tree, a little way down.
4: We're in the area, just walking down to Tomahawk. We might be delayed arrival.
5: Tampa. Medic 2, send me 214 Palm Point Ave for the fall in the driveway.
1: UI pole 115 with a primary down and a broken pole.
4: Our screens are clear for now.
1: No, negative. Everything we have is down on the post road side. They go to Route 1 if they can, please. One message received, sir.

0: 4 to Milford. Engine 4. UI pole 5024, I have a primary down in the roadway with a tree on it. Engine 4.
1: FT1's heading to Orange.

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We can coordinate responses from my command post at this site.

0: something.
1: 5 Fumblebrook, no injuries. Half the house does have significant structural damage. They're going to stay on the other side of the house. And we're moving on to the next one.
0: 5-1. And report in office. And report. UI pull 5131. We can see the impassable with a tree across the roadway with wires down as well. 10-4.

0: Alright, 87 mil for Tumblebrook is completely impassable. I think I said that. Frontier pole, 5197, tree down. Took everything, including primaries, down in front of 14 Tumblebrook.
1: 10. Focus, 5-1.
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1: Car 4 is calling you.
0: Go ahead, Car 4.
2: I'm on Marshall Road by the railroad track. It's impassable. Were you able to go around the other way?
0: Yeah. So, 95, go to exit 41. And you'll be able to get to it that way.
2: See me there in a 1?
0: Nah, 2 should be fine. Or an easy 1.
2: What do you got going on? Is there, Orange is on scene, correct?
0: Yeah, can you stand by for 1 sec?
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1: Set. 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Have you made contact with 30 Tomahawk? 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
0: Is this, are we going to the Post Road Firehouse or One Center Road Firehouse?
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0: Receive. 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

0: 5 South 4. We have a partial building collapse. Gas has been affected. Gas company is on scene. We're working on getting that secured. Unknown about the electrical at this point. Looks like there's no power, but they do have backup generators. Yeah, that's going to be our next step, try to get in contact with somebody. Orange didn't have any info.
1: I got to go all the way around to get to 95.

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2: 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It was an elderly couple. Or as they were at home, trying to make contact, but they are not answering.
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0: Can you contact the Red Cross for them? They're going to need temporary housing.
1: 7-4.

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1: 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Gas company's going to remain on scene.
0: 10.

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1: We're able to get them over to a neighbor's house for the night. They're awaiting Red Cross contact. We're going to be clear.
0: Okay.

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1: Yeah, they have significant damage to the house. There's no power, possible structural collapse impending.
0: Received, there's going to be no contact number for Red Cross.
1: It might just be that their cell phone is off, but I'm not going to be able to get back down there. But... we try the phone number in the morning and cell phones probably were off.

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1: Medic 1, Squad 1, EMS, Charlie response, 646 Buckingham Avenue, cross of Halfpenn Lane and Tippy Road.

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1: 122 Cascade Boulevard.

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number 41 Derby Avenue on the third floor for the 61-year-old female, sick person, abnormal breathing. Repeating Storms Ambulance, Priority 1 ALS, 41 Derby Avenue on the third floor. Crosses of Gilbert Street and Jennings Street for the 61-year-old female, sick person, abnormal breathing. 0423 hours, Derby standing by.

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Storms Ambulance respond, priority 1 ALS, number 41 Derby Avenue, on the third floor. 61-year-old female, sick person, abnormal breathing. Repeating, Storms Ambulance, priority 1 ALS, number 41 Derby Avenue, on the third floor. Cross streets of Gilbert Street and Jennings Street for the

service respond, priority 1LS into Derby, number 41 Derby Avenue on the third floor. 61-year-old female, sick person with abnormal breathing. 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Number 41 Derby Avenue in town of Derby, on the third floor, for the 61-year-old female, sick person with abnormal breathing. ALS has been dispatched 0428.

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The reported light pole on fire. Repeating, Monroe Dispatch on the air to Monroe Fire to respond. Intersection of Deer River Lane and Fan Hill Road for the reported light pole on fire. 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

0: 7.
1: Are you, do you know, or can you find out if the access to 41 here is on the Derby F side, or it's on the Bank Street side?

0: Bravo 7. It's looking like it's on the Derby Ave side.
1: Alright, we think we're on scene.
0: Got number 40 behind it, and then I've got 31 on Jennings.
1: Alright, we'll let you know if we can't find it. We're stepping out with the diplomatic.

0: นี
1: 701 was called in by a passerby reporting a light pole that was on fire at the intersection of Deer River Lane and Sand Hill Road.

0: Monroe, 701. 701.
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1: Hurry, Steve, Chief. Next pullover is 172. We'll make notification.
0: Breeze on, driver only.
1: 73 on, driver only. Go to dispatch to 701. Inbound driver only. Do you need additional resources?
0: That should be good. Thanks.
1: Roger.

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1: Appreciate 147. Thank you.
0: Doesn't look like there's a power line down. I think it's the conduit line going up the pole that's on fire.
1: Roger. Would you like us to notify a resource?
0: Just want to confirm with PD, the officer said that she called it in as well.
1: Roger. We'll confirm with PD.
0: Bring it up to this intersection.
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0: 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It's just wrapped around the pole itself. And that's what's burning next to the conduit line.
1: Hurry, see if the office phone with PD, they made notification. We'll give them an update.

0: please go ahead.
1: Fire's completely burned itself out. FD's going to be clear.
0: Received, Command. You're reporting the fire has burned itself out. All fire units are clear at size 13. Sediments under control. Command is terminated.

This is Shawnee EMS, first call in town. AOS, normal travel, 48 Victory Street, 73-year-old female for the pronouncement. Repeating Shawnee EMS, first call in town. AOS, normal travel, 48 Victory Street, 73-year-old female for the pronouncement. Cross streets are Jordan Ave and Fanny Street, time

0: Oh, 73 is off the air at Station 1. Have a nice day.
1: 72, you're off the air at Station 1 at 515, and you as well.

Special and EMS BLS Normal Travel 580 Long Hill Ave, Wesley Heights, Room 43, 91-year-old female with the General Sick. Repeating, Shell and EMS, second call in town, BLS Normal Travel, Wesley Heights, 580 Long Hill Ave, apartment 43, 91-year-old female for the sick. Cross streets are Wesley Heights Road and Asbury Ridge, turn off 517.

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1: 5, Victor 20.
0: You can record the time as 5:34. We're going to be clear.

Inquiry 1LS, 167 Beaver Street, for the 88-year-old female, difficulty breathing. 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

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Crush it to Ridge Road and West Brookside Avenue. Timeout 0550.

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I was in, went into the home last night.

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1: 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What time residential condo? 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

0: call back to the another one of her special phone. 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We're repeating, C1 ambulance respond first, UBLS, number 26 Smith Street, unit 105, Crossroads, New Haven Road, Spring Street. 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
1: Over, we're going to do a crew swap and then we'll head back.
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multiple attempts at rectifying the situation. 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

Ladder 51. 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Time is 0727.

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I'll be out in the showing. 7-story hotel. Buildings evacuated.

0: 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He's investigating a smoke detector activation on the 7th floor. Employees are reporting no smoke or fire.
1: 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Engine 3 and 2 received.

0: 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I'm at 738.
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0: 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We're in a haze to smoke condition. 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
1: Interior to FM 1. What was the room number it was showing?

Mercy, if we're in that area, we do have smoke, and odor, light haze. Might be mechanical.

0: Interior to command. There should be a key for us to gain access to the hatchway to the roof through the stairwell in the Knox box. Any of that opened up and brought up stairs?
1: Command copy. Getting the keys from the Knox box.
0: That'll be the top of the stairs at stairwell B on the left side, the B side of the structure.
1: Going on scene, to interior.

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Power has been secured to it. Hank has been dissipating. We're going to hold the units on scene at this time. 52 will be available for routine.

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2: Star 5 dispatch. 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

0: 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Respond in the area of Deer River and Sand Hill Road. 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Repeating, Monroe Fire. Respond in the area of Deer River Lane, Sand Hill Road. 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Channel 2 is your fire ground. 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
1: Terminating command for 780 Bridgeport Avenue. All fire units are clear. I'll be in service.
0: Five reported by PD. Passerby stated the conduit is burnt out on the pole.
2: Here we see also where we were there earlier.
0: Roger.

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1: 782, roger. What's your staffing, sir?
0: Monroe 701.
1: Monroe's on 701.
0: On scene, the first 5 or 6 feet of the conduit and the pole are charred due to the fire overnight. There's no smoke, there's no active fire. I did put a traffic cone out, but I guess that didn't work. Can you just see if Eversource ever made a response out here last night?
1: Roger, my partner's on the phone with them now.
2: By chance, for closest address.
0: Stand by, let me get you the one that's involved.

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1: Pull, it's Nat 1573, and it's across from 147 Van Hill Road. And I believe it's feeding all the power to Deer River Lane.
0: Roger, 1573.
2: Temple Vision.

0: 701.
1: Monroe's on 701.
0: Give them an update. The pole actually just started catching fire again, about 20 feet up. It's working pretty good.
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We're going to be clear for 17. Now for an odor of sewer or gas. 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
1: Go ahead.
0: All right, so it looks like they did actually go, make it out there this morning. They were waiting another crew to do the cutout. I did advise them of the update. They have no ETA, but there was a new ticket made, and it's given a priority response.
1: Okay, received. There's definitely a few different spots of the pole burning, probably from the inside out, so we'll probably continue to get calls on this.
0: Roger, burning from the inside out.

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We're through plans. 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

0: The primary wire to the residence is also low hanging. I don't know if you guys are going to need to know that.
1: Turbo dispatch storms ambulance, priority 1 ALS, 78 Pershing Drive, the urgent care. 44-year-old male with abdominal pain, hemodynamically unstable. Repeating. Derby dispatch storms ambulance, priority 1 ALS, 78 Pershing Drive, the urgent care, crosses of Division Street in the Route 8 ramp. 44-year-old male with abdominal pain and hemodynamically unstable at 9.04 hours.
0: Send it around.
1: SC 10 Street on the response.

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1: That's one.

0: 7 Patrol, Medic 1 will be up here.
1: Sounds on scene.
2: Yeah, team.

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1: Monroe's on 701.
0: Fire subsided, we're going to clear. Still smoking in a few spots. Get any more calls, either reporting just smoke or char. There's nothing more we could do. If they're reporting any active flames, we'll come back out.

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0: 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We taped off the area. 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
1: Yeah.

0: service, Tim. The building department was notified. They advised that they are out on other emergencies. They have no EPA.
1: All right, received. We're going to evacuate the building. There's four units. Three of them are occupied and will remain on for now. 10-4.
0: Roger, Wilford. 10-4.
2: I won't be responding to the gas call in just a product, and just for a short.
0: 10-4.

Wesley Heights. Shell dispatch on here, Shell EMS ALS priority response, 580 Long Hill Avenue, Wesley Heights, apartment 43. Wesley Heights Road, Asbury Ridge. Tell me for a 91-year-old female, had multiple falls on the overnight, now is altered. Shell dispatch on here, Shell EMS ALS priority response, 580 Long Hill Avenue, Wesley Heights, apartment number 43. Wesley Heights Road, Asbury Ridge. Tell me for a 91-year-old female, altered mental status post multiple falls last night. Your time now is 9:19. Five Victor 50.

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2: 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Gas company gave a 30-minute ETA.

0: 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At 0936 hours, WQLK 253.
1: Here, 2 Monroe Fire, respond, Deer River Lane, Fan Hill Road, pole on fire. You can operate on fire ground 2, 2 Monroe Fire, Fan Hill Road, Deer River Lane, check for the pole fire, on fire ground 2, 937.

Bravo 9 Charlie on the response. Number 35 Hubble Avenue. On the second floor, 86-year-old female. Sick party non-alert with abnormal breathing. We're working on a mutually medic for you.

0: I respond.
1: Two calls. One initially stating it was smoldering. Now the other one saying there's smoke and fire coming from.
0: Received. That's going to continue until every source arrives on scene, but I will respond to confirm the thing.
1: Received, sir.

0: 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I'm at 941.
1: SN1's responding.
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0: Hey, Mom, stand by. Dispatch, Shelton EMS, be last normal travel, 185 Canal Street, Riverwalk Apartments, Unit 1102, 42 Panama, for the SI. Being Shelton EMS, BLS, normal travel, 185 Canal Street, the Riverwalk Apartments, Unit 1102, 42 female for the SI. Cross the Riverside Drive, dead end 955.
1: Victor 30, 185 Canal Street for the SI.
0: Roger 30, home health care nurse on scene. Emotionally dysregulated, threatening SI, has not harmed yourself, non-violent.

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1: 73 arriving, establishing command.
0: You agree to follow the units of traffic?
1: All units now on the scene, number 52 Woodlawn Road, can reduce your response with traffic. Heard the orders of command, 957.
0: Due to traffic.

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We ran the generator, we picked up no reading. I believe it was residual from the service technician. We advised the occupant to call back if she smells it again. 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
0: Well, we're still getting calls on this Deer River Lane, Van Hill Road. Now they're saying the pole's half burnt. Eversource supervisor's on his way back, but there's a Frontier Eversource issue. I told him I don't care, just get somebody to cut the power so we can put the fire out. You want to head back?
1: Yeah, receive 715. 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
0: Receive. There's a supervisor in route.
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0: 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So 17 female, possible seizure, possible syncope. Gunshot EMS, BLS Priority, 20 Ivybrook Road, Child's Garden Daycare. 17 female for the possible seizure or possible syncope. 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
1: 5, Victor 20.
0: 5, Victor 20.
1: I imagine you want us at Ivybrook.
0: You would imagine to be correct. Roger. 17 female, a teacher there. I'm not sure if she had a seizure. She thinks she just had a syncopal episode. She's currently conscious and alert. No history of anything.
1: Victor 660.
0: 60.
2: We're clear, Griffin. 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
0: Yes, please, and thank you. 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

0: 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We're having trouble finding Wakely Ave on the GPS.
1: PV said Wakely Ave, but I know right there it turns into the extension, so it might be closer to like the Malpe Street side.
0: Okay, I'll figure it out. Thank you.
1: Thank you.

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1: Yeah, my stamp.

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0: 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You guys are staging over on Wakely.
1: That's correct.
0: I'm going to divert you over to 8 Progress Drive, Lincoln Tech, in the HVAC area, 25 male, for the seizure, unknown history.
1: Roger, we're in the group.
0: Thank you, take a hot.
2: An update. 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They have to make the initial determination, but he's got another group coming out. Squelch the fire a little bit, and he'll be standing by until Frontier arrives.
3: Your message received.
0: Be left to Griffin. Sorry, you think it's going to be a quick change of hands? I guess until they're staging call holding.
4: We can make that happen for you.
0: I appreciate you.

0: six lane.
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1: Southwest.

0: 5, 8330.
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0: You show us arrival at Griffin Hospital. We'll do the best that we can. I'll get back to you.
1: Appreciate it. Thank you.
2: Sounds
0: right, yeah. SC-10, you're back in town. 1031.

0: Hi, Victor 30. Show is clear from Griffin. Where do you need us?
1: 30, you are clear, and I need you at... Hold on. You're going to go normal travel stage in the area of 30 Wakely Ave.
0: All right, Joyce, responding, normal travel, 30 Wakely Avenue.
1: I appreciate the turn and burn.

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Griffin Alpha. 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

Houston has relayed that Air Force was notified it was a ETA of 2 hours. They were notified at 9:41.

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Number 100 Howard Avenue, crosses with Crescent Street and May Street. Meet the PD on scene for a post-assault evaluation. You're cleared in on arrival at 11:28 hours. 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
0: 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There'll be Nelson, you respond to you. 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

0: California Rescue Medical Services, respond 3133 Highland Terrace, 98-year-old female, low O2 sats. Feeding 33 Highland Terrace for the 98-year-old female, low O2 sats, Zulu inbound, 1142.
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3: Engine 6, Medic 3, EMS, Charlie response, 12 Indian River Road, cross of Welch's Point Road and Bryan Hill Road.
0: Milford 87.5, clear Stevens turn.
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Roger, 6 Medic 3, 12 Indian River Road, 76-year-old male, also not concerned.

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Medic one, we're transporting to Milford, we have one patient, ELS.

0: Storms Ambulance Response, 312 Thompson Place, the Municipal Parking Garage. It's going to actually be the parking lot to the right of the garage. 70-year-old female disoriented, altered mental status. Repeating, 312 Thompson Place, parking lot to the right of the garage. 70-year-old female altered mental status, 1217.
1: Receives 10, you're on the response. In the area of 2 Thompson Place, described as the parking lot to the right of the parking garage. You're looking for a white Honda on arrival. 7-year-old female disoriented.

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1: You're looking for a white Honda CR-V. I'm

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Stand by. Dispatch, show me MSB, less than a priority. 708 A, Bridgeport Ave, benchmark unit 153, 80 mil, fall head strike. Being shot name must be less than a priority. 708A, Bridgeport Ave, benchmark unit 153, 80 mil on the fall. Old Shepherd Road, Parrot Drive, 1229.

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0: Sending. 80's male, hunt witness fall with a head strike. Caller said he weighs probably in the upwards of 400 pounds. Do you want a second unit or do you want to advise?
1: We'll advise. Thank you.

1. It's going to be on a male party fall in his apartment. Repeating incident, rescue medical services, respond. Party 1, BLS, 15 West Main Street, apartment Alpha 1, an unknown age male, fall in his apartment. Now, 1232, CBQ OK 253.

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0: 5 Victor 30. 5 Victor 30. 5 Victor 20. 5 Victor 20. 20, we're going to Bridgeport Bravo. Hey, can you start them on a trauma alert? Unwitnessed fall, 82-year-old male, head strike, eloquent.
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dispatch Seymour Ambulance, need to respond on a priority 1 ALS response, number 33, Hickory Lane, 70. Female, alter mental status. 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
0: 92 is going to be transformed, patient 3 to Milford Hospital.

Dispatch, Shelton EMS, BLS, normal travel, 389 Bridgeport Ave at Meadows, for the 860 Nautifall. Repeat, Shelton EMS, BLS, normal travel, 389 Bridgeport Ave at Meadows, 860 Nautifall. Sales are on Todd Road, 13 point.

Dispatch Shelton EMS, BLS normal travel, 45 Maltby Street, Hewitt, 2 Alpha, room 226, 89 female for the G-tube issue. Being Shelton EMS, BLS normal travel, 45 Maltby Street, Hewitt, 2 Alpha, room 226, 89 female for the G-tube issue. Core Mav, Prospect, 1328.

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concerns with anything else, respond first to 238 Hawthorne Avenue, 89-year-old female, back pain. Repeating, Derby Stearns Ambulance, respond 32. Number 238 Hawthorne Avenue, across Circuit Hollow Road and Laurel Place. We put the 89-year-old female back pain. Time now, 13:51 hours.

0: I'm Victor 60, en route Bridgeport Hospital, Priority 3, BLS. Victor 60, going to be en route to Bridgeport, Priority 3, BLS.
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1: Victor 3-0.
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0: 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The truck was unoccupied, rolled down the hill. Minor damage to the home.
1: 3-2. 5-0-2 on the air.

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1: Car 5.
0: As reported, what appeared to be a tar truck fall down the hill, currently on the leaning against the generator. If you can start every source to the scene, no active leak at this time, but I'm going to need them to secure the deck. Unable to reach the shutoff.
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0: Dispatch, we also notify the building official, get a response from him.

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1: All right, I'll hold it there. Engine 52, engine 2. Roger.
0: 55 received.
1: Is on scene.

thing.

to card 5. 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I don't have a cell phone.

It's Nicholas South. He was able to get a hold of the property owner. They're in route. Probably about 5 minutes out.

the inbuilt today for everyone in Sonia PD, 65 Main Street for the male party chest pain. 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They said East Main Street side. 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

0: No, we'll meet him back downstairs with the patient.
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0: 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Repeating. Priority 1 BLS, 138 South Cliff Street. 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
1: Error. 362 Bravo 9, you're responding. 138 South Cliff Street. 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

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Repeat Shawnee MS, BLS Normal Travel, number 8, Great Oak Road. For the middle alarm, reporting bowel pain. 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

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Tony, 91-year-old male complaining of bowel pain. 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

0: one-story non-combustible strip mall. Nothing showing. No alarm visible or sounding at this time. We'll be out investigating.
1: That was one-story non-combustible strip mall. 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Nothing showing. 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

0: This has been going on since the power came back on at 2 o'clock. We're trying to get access into the unit right now. We tried calling the key holder. He's not answering.
1: Car 4 to Milford. Squad 1, car 4 on scene. Car 4 will have Woodmont come in.
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0: Engine 4, Medic 3, EMS, Charlie response. 470 Bridgeport Avenue, DaVita Dialysis, cross of Lawman Road and Lansdale Avenue.
1: With my command of Milford. Squad 1's gonna clear. Engine 6 of car 4 will remain on scene. We have a key holder that'll be here shortly.
2: Definitely.

0: the property. They're in the process of hooking it up for transport. All fire units are going to start going available when they get their manpower equipment. Power has been secured to the generator. Building officials looked at it. As stated earlier, the gas main has been locked out by Eversource until they have the pipe in for the generator fixed.
1: For the 65-year-old male, hemorrhage

25 Meadow Street. Sony Rest, Michael Charles, the ambulance is needed on the party 2 response, 25 Meadow Street, level cross off Cedar Street and Day Street. It's going to be for the back pain on the 70-year-old male. Repeating, and Sony Rest, Michael Charles, the ambulance is needed, party 2, 25 Meadow Street, level cross off Cedar Street and Day Street for the 70-year-old male for back pain. Unable to ambulate, time now 16:14 hours.

Slavik this morning. Transporting Griffin Bravo. Roger.

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dispatcher on the air, reporting an automatic fire alarm, 63 Woodlawn Avenue. Smoke detector in room unit 410. And that'll be for engine 3, engine 6, ladder 7, squad 9, repeating WQAZ 678, and Swing Your Fire dispatcher on the air. With an automatic fire alarm at 63 Woodlawn Avenue, unit 410. And that'll be for engine 3, engine 6, ladder 7, squad 9, time now 16:47 hours.

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0: Tony is on. I'm on scene 63 Woodlawn. Alarm set off due to cooking. 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Place the box in service. I'll report.
1: Okay. Can we see if your number again?
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1: 601, set off by culinary incident. Alarm's been reset. 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

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Repeating. 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

0: 704.
1: Are you taking a call for Fairway Acres yet? They just called on the 7 digit here.
0: Not that I'm aware of.
1: Or I could dispatch a B6 for a fire alarm. Building B, Unit 6, 358 Wheeler Road. You can hold with the Monroe's. Food on the stove, they said.
0: Roger, building B6,

Arizona, 358 Wheeler Road, Fairway Acre Senior Housing, Building B, within Bravo, Unit 6, for the commercial firearm activation to Monroe only. Fire 2 will be the fire ground channel. Repeating Monroe fire, respond to 358 Wheeler Road, Fairway Acre Senior Housing, Building B as in Bravo, US 6 for the commercial firearm activation directed to food, Linton Monroe only. Channel 2 will be the fire ground. Cross streets are Church Street and Deerfield Lane. Timeout is 1743.

0: 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We'll be out investigating. 72 will have command.
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0: Monroe, 72.
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0: As reported, activation due to smoke from cooking. We're going to attempt to reset.
1: Roger, as reported, smoke from cooking, attempting a reset, 1751.

Street in Thompson Place. Looking for an approximately 50-year-old male, EPOH, near syncope. Elizabeth Street by Thompson Place. Look for an approximately 50-year-old male who's near

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1: One with 5 Zulu 1, Elizabeth Street near Thompson Place. Look for approximately 50-year-old male, 1755. The caller is waiting for you wearing a yellow shirt. She'll wave you down.
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0: Is holding. 72 will be clear and returning.

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Stevenson 310 is out of service. No other announcements at this time. 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

Santa Fe, 1 ALS 8080 Cole Lane, cross of Prindle Avenue, for an 82-year-old female, altered mental, possible brain bleed. Repeating, if any rescue medical service, respond on a priority 1-8080 Cole Lane, for an 82-year-old female, altered mental, possible brain bleed. Time now, 1824.

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1: 9 responding in a priority 180-80 Cole Lane, 82-year-old female, altered mental. Previously was in Yale for a brain bleed. 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

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Being Shelton EMS, BLS, normal travel, number 3 Bonita Drive, 19 male, possible trauma. Philip Drive, Kathleen, 1845.

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Engine 6, Medic 1, EMS Charlie response, 37 Morris Lane, Cross Street, New Haven Avenue.

Hi there, this is Carr Hospital.

someplace Shawn Fire Company is. 85 and 1. 104 Nichols Ave. Interior smoke investigation. Canine Company is 85 and 1. 104 Nichols Ave. Interior smoke investigation. Homeowner stating smoke is coming from a basement. Timeout is 19:23.

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0: Whatever, two responding. 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Fire ground one.
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Victor 3-0. Destination, 34 to hospital.